0: It's the freaking weekend. 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
1: Tyler, I'm trying to have a body roll off like a dance battle in this studio tonight. What you talking about?
0: DJ Baby True always brings it, never disappoints. I'm pretty excited about it because, you know, it's Friday. Want to let loose. I mean, the grind, the week.
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21: If you're someone who isn't super active, just thinking about the amount of exercise you're supposed to get every week can feel daunting. 75 minutes of vigorous exercise, 150 minutes of moderate intensity exercise. It's a lot, but I have some good news for you in the form of a recent study out of Norway. Researchers found that for most sedentary people, getting just 5 more minutes of meaningful movement a day had a statistically significant impact on their expected lifespan. So did reducing the amount of time they sat every day by just 30 minutes. That's not to say that this bare minimum is what you should aspire to, but I think it's a good reminder that doing something is always better than doing nothing. The point is, just get started. Work just a little bit more movement into your daily routine, and don't even think of it as exercise. I'm Dr. Sanjay Gupta, helping you live a better life.
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0: with Jade and Tyler. We are live in the mix with DJ Baby Drew, and I've got to pose the question to anyone listening. Join us right now. There's this very specific time on a Friday night where your phone starts feeling a little dangerous, like somebody needs to take it away from me.
1: Yeah, like 11:47 at night.
0: That's specific.
1: That's when the bad decisions clock in for their shift.
0: When do you know that you don't need your phone? Because for me, it's like as soon as I start getting people my number or following them on Instagram, I'm like, we have a problem, because I wake up the next morning angry at myself.
1: You know, I used to be that way. Now it's on Do Not Disturb. I don't know, after 11 o'clock if I'm in. Like, don't bother me. Like, I'm either with my girl or I'm chilling on the couch watching sports or a movie or something.
0: Yeah, you might need to find a responsible friend who can hold it down while you drink. Let them protect that phone so you can send it out no regrets. 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

0: All right. If that didn't wake you up a little bit, I don't know what will.
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0: So if you're just sitting around debating your next move.
1: Come on. This is your sign. Get up, get dressed, and go make something happen.
0: Or at least turn your living room into the function.
1: I like that. Because the energy, we're going to keep that right here.
0: Yeah. More music, more vibes, a little bit of chaos still on the way.
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1: For years, scientists have been studying the association between depression and dementia. As you might expect, the relationship is complicated. But there's this new study out of the UK which found it's not just broad strokes. There are six symptoms of depression that are especially correlated with dementia risk years later. Number one, losing confidence in yourself. Two, not being able to face up to your problems. Three, not feeling warmth or affection from other people. Four, feeling nervous and anxious all the time. Five, not being satisfied with the way tasks are carried out. And finally, six, difficulty concentrating. What we could be seeing here is the impact of people becoming less social, or that certain changes in the brain lead to both depression and dementia. But dementia takes longer to manifest. If you notice these symptoms, talk to your doctor about it. I'm Dr. Sanjay Gupta, helping you live a better life.

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2: It's Nightly with Jade and Tyler, and my question to you tonight, Ty, is when did you start feeling age take over your body? When I turned 30, it felt like a literal train hit me, and my energy has not been the same ever. And I've actually been telling myself the past 2 or 3 weeks, like, hey, you need to have a reason to get out of the house on the weekends because I just don't care to. I just want to melt into my couch. It's getting bad.
3: In my 20s and 30s, early 30s, I went hard, like hard in the paint. Yeah. So mid-30s, I'm ready to settle down, and I saw this. It's some unique traits that people who love staying home always have the same traits.
2: Ooh.
3: They enjoy their own company. Like, for real. I love just sitting on a couch. Sometimes I don't even turn a TV on. No music, no nothing. Just sit and, what do they call it, raw dog? Just sit there. And
2: yeah.
3: They're intentional about friendships. They'd rather have a meaningful connection than just constant socializing. Very true in my case.
2: Yes, I agree.
3: They're comfortable with silence, like we just said. I love sitting in silence. What about you, Jade?
2: I do, too. It might be a car ride. It might be at the crib, like you said, get home. We've been yapping all freaking day for a living, and it's just like, oh, let me sit in this.
3: They don't struggle with FOMO. I think most people do. They're not worried about missing out on staying in. I'm not. If there's a concert in town, and if it's on a school night for me, like, I'm good. Or if I'm missing out because they're doing the show, I'm good. And lastly, they protect their energy. They're selective about what and who deserves their time.
2: In essence, if you love to be home, then you're very conscious about what's coming in and out of your space, whether that be physically or energetically, so you're gonna be a little tighter on that, and I can feel that.
0: Nightly with Jade and Tyler.
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0: This is all you, Jade. I'm not the coffee drinker of the show. I don't drink coffee. 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And that's okay. It's okay. Everybody's addicted to something. But now Starbucks, apparently, I don't have the app because I don't order Starbucks. Neither does my girlfriend. But Starbucks will finally let you schedule your order pickup through the app.
1: Finally, Jesus.
0: The coffee chain is launching the scheduled ordering on May 11th, allowing customers to choose a pickup window up to an hour in advance. It's going to be rolling out stores here in the United States with mobile orders and pay is available.
1: I don't know if this is a good or bad thing, Ty, because I feel like when I order, I feel like we have just added to the freaking traffic. These baristas are baristaing faster than I've ever seen, and they can't keep up with the lines. Is this going to cause more problems? Stay tuned. We'll find out in 2 minutes.

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0: So we're closing out the month of April. They say April showers bring May flowers. So maybe we can expect a happy month into May because, Jade, the IRS just made it rain.
1: Yes, I love it here.
0: Apparently, the IRS paid out more than $296 billion in refunds this year. That's up 17% from last year.
1: Woo! Is there any reason why it's up?
0: I'm not going to question the government, Jade. I don't know if you are. Like, when we start questioning things, then they start digging for other things. Like, no.
1: We'll take it.
0: Take it and run. The average refund was $3,275, up $33 from last year. So that's good news there.
1: Is it not funny that, like, we get excited even though it's our money to begin with?
0: Don't get me started. Taxation without representation.

0: It's Nightly with Jade and Tyler, and recently we were hanging out with one of my girlfriend's daughters who is about to be a teenager, and I was just like, good God, it's scary to watch your friend's kids grow up because it just happens so quickly, and that's when you really start to feel like, damn, I'm getting older. And then I look at some of these celebrity kids that we've watched since they were babies on TV, and I'm like, they're about to be full-blown teenagers.
1: And I can't honestly take this seriously, reading this headline. Northwest, Kanye's and Kim Kardashian's child, her debut EP will drop this Friday called North Forever. EVR.
0: Wait a minute. So Northy is about to be dropping an album this Friday?
1: Yes.
0: Do we know any rumored features? Do you think she's going to be rocking out solo? I mean, she is Kanye's child.
1: No clue. Like, I see her out at Coachella like the past couple weekends, and but I feel like she's like a child and she's like being left unsupervised. So I was like, where are your parents? Well, we know where Kanye is. Like, where are you at, Kim?
0: That's so funny that you said that, because actually she did pop up on one of the stages where Young Thug was performing, and he just like kept acting like his baby sis was out past curfew. In the crowd, he was just like, North, where are your parents? Same thing you just said. And it is weird to see her out because it's like, dang, she's getting to that age. She can pop out to these events and might walk right past you. It's crazy. Expectations for the album, any?
1: Not great. And the thing is, I want to like Kanye, but I can't because of the recent things he said in the past.

0: I know he's apologized for some things, but the man is just a wacko.
1: Yeah. I mean, the stuff is ignorant, and then he'll turn around and apologize. So it's like the apology don't even feel authentic, you know?
0: So expectations pretty low.
2: It's your bestie, Mrs. Westie.
1: Look, I'm hoping for the best. That's all I can say. I do want her to impress us.
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5: 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What's going on, night crew? It's Jade and Tyler, and we are punched in for the nighttime. We got wall-to-wall hits coming up and zero chill conversations.
6: 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We appreciate y'all. We're going to take over with the soundtrack.

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2: So I saw this trending today. It's, could you date someone who ate the same things every day? Apparently this person that posted this on Reddit said, I have an uncle who is single, and one of the reasons I tell him no one dates him for a long period of time is because he eats the same things every day. He's retired and gets breakfast, lunch, and dinner, the same three things three times a day at three different places. Jade, agree or disagree?
3: Oh, normally that something like that wouldn't bother me because I'm a chicken nuggets and french fries anywhere we go, any place we go type of girl. But also I think that if I was a lot receiving end of that opposite guy, of that guy, if I was dating that single man, I would be like, well, I guess we're never going out on a date, huh? No restaurants for us. You've already got to figure out every day for forever. Might get a little annoying. Would that bother you? Would you think about that in dating? Like, she eats the same damn thing every day.
2: Yeah, possibly. I know my girlfriend doesn't like seafood, and I love seafood, and so we can't go to seafood places. That's out. So that's
3: you're speaking to me right now because I'm dying for me and my boyfriend to throw down on a table covering crab, seafood boil. And we're never going to dunk legs together into lemon butter because he doesn't like seafood. And it's super annoying. You're Caribbean. What are we talking about? But, I mean, do you guys fight about where you eat also? Because that's a big fight in our house every day. I'm like, stop asking me. Because whatever I offer, he ends up saying, I don't want that. So it's like...
2: Yeah, I usually choose because I know her favorites. It's either Chick-fil-A, Texas Roadhouse, or a burger. She's good with all three.
3: I'm good with those too.
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25: A better life with Dr. Sanjay Gupta.
26: You know, it's interesting. For such a long time, I think people thought about diseases as something that mostly happened later in life. Just in recent years, however, we as a society have really begun to think about preventing certain ailments much, much earlier. Case in point, new study out of Northwestern University School of Medicine found the mid-30s are a major turning point for men's heart health. For women, about a decade later. But for the men, this is the time when you really need to be thinking about your heart health seriously. At a bare minimum, start seeing a primary care doctor once a year just to get your blood pressure and cholesterol checked. You can also look up and then do your best to follow what is known as the American Heart Association's Life's Essential Eight. These are things everyone can do to decrease the risk of heart disease. I'm Dr. Sanjay Gupta, helping you live a better life.

0: It's Nightly with Jade and Tyler. And did every girl dream about being drawn the way Leonardo DiCaprio drew those girls on Titanic, or was that just me?
1: That's one of my favorite lines. Let me paint you like one of my French girls.
0: I love it. Are the men still out here drawing ladies like that?
1: Possibly, because I saw this from the Washington Post. Bar trivia nights, they're a lot of fun, but here's a new trend that could be picking up, and it's called nude drawing. Duh, like we're talking about Titanic. Apparently, there's an event in D.C. called Kink in Draw, and there's another event called Naked Friends, and here's what it is. People just shell out a couple bucks to draw live naked models at a bar while sipping on a drink. No commitment, no experience necessary. You just go on and do it for fun.
0: When I tell you that would be an unforgettable girls' night. First of all, I just know the girls are going to be laughing. They can't take it seriously. You know what I mean? A couple cocktails, now we're all being goofy as hell. Sounds like a great time.
1: And then they're also, like, they throw a little even more into this event. The host suggests, like, you know, draw with your non-dominant hands. So the

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0: Tyler, and you know, the Jetsons flying into space. We thought we'd have flying cars. We're close. Did you see Jade in New York City? They were test flying that first helicopter air taxi.
1: This is crazy that we're finally starting to catch up to the things that we thought we would be having it that we've seen in movies, but no. I've seen it online. I'm dying to see it in person.
0: We got Amazon. We got Walmart. Drones dropping things off. Now, how about Little Caesars? They got a new drone delivery that can bring you pizza in minutes. They have teamed up with Flytrex to have a high-capacity drone deliver full family meals in just minutes.
1: Talk about hot and ready. I mean, wow.
0: Hot and ready. Remember when they used to be $5, the hot and readies?
1: Tyler, you just made me have so many flashbacks to summer. Everybody, who got a dollar? Me and my five friends putting it together on one pizza. Those were the days.
0: Pizza, pizza.

0: I think us men need to give y'all ladies more credit, because I can't imagine getting ready in the morning, figuring out an outfit and how that's going to start your day.
1: It truly does set the tone. Like you said, if you feel good, look good, you're going to be the bossiest bee in the office. If you look like I do right now, you're going to be hiding. Thank God our faces are not a part of this job, Tyler.
0: Researchers have found women who felt satisfied with their clothing options reported better overall well-being, more social confidence, and were less likely to avoid social situations because of their appearance concerns. Do you agree?
1: I do agree. And it's funny that you say that, because I recently saw a TikTok of a girl who said, every office needs an office baddie for a little motivation. And it's funny because it's true. If somebody's looking good, you're just like, ooh, what's going on today? It just brings a good little vibe. And you just feel like, you know, you're dressed for the occasion. When I'm slumpy and dumpy, that's how I feel. When I'm, you know, walking around in my pointy-toed high heels, I'm feeling like cracking the whip and getting the work done.
0: You know, it's funny you say that, because I don't know how I got there on TikTok, but I saw a TikTok that said this woman, she wears lingerie under her business outfit to feel powerful during business meetings.
1: That is funny. Me? Honey, I don't even think I have any lingerie.
0: Yeah, that's like, that's,
1: I wish. I actually kind of love that, but also maybe uncomfortable. Crotchless on the job is wild.
0: It's like 50 shades.
1: 50 shades for show.
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0: And yes, hey, we checked. The internet agrees.
3: $1 million Roundup settlement?
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6: 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It appears by its own numbers, the U.S. government seems insolvent. 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
24: You ever wonder why the same cold virus makes some people so sick and others not sick at all? Well, according to an interesting new study out of Yale School of Medicine, one key factor is how quickly the cells in their noses, called nasal cells, respond to the virus and contain it. It's called the interferon response, and it can vary for different people. Now, when that response gets inhibited, it can trigger a different reaction, which leads to excessive mucus production and inflammation. In other words, a cold that is a lot more miserable. Of course, there are other factors at play: your genetics, any underlying conditions, immunity from vaccinations or previous infections. If you are trying really hard not to get sick, high-quality masks, they can be very effective. Also, good old-fashioned hand washing. And remember not to touch your face. I'm Dr. Sanjay Gupta, helping you live a better life.

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6: Cheers to the freaking weekend. It's finally Friday. This is Nightly with Jaden Tyler. And if you're here, you're already in. Tyler, what kind of weekend are you manifesting in one word?
7: I think you've convinced me. I think me and the girl, we're going to have a date night on Saturday night. Go see Michael in theaters.
6: Ooh, I like this. I like this. I've definitely got to know your honest thoughts, which I know you won't hold back on.
7: No.
6: If you have yet to see the Michael movie, I'm sorry, you've got to. Opinions indifferent doesn't matter. It's beautiful. Actually, if you loved Bohemian Rhapsody, the incredible documentary about Queen and Freddie Mercury, the same director created Michael. So if you needed convincing, there you go.

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2: It's Nightly with Jade and Tyler, and I'm so funny about my eating schedule, Ty, because this morning, my man, being the sweetheart that he is, he made me my coffee like he always does as I was walking out the door, but he also handed me a breakfast sandwich, and I was just like, babe, I don't want this. I can't eat this early in the morning, and I really don't eat for the first couple of hours for the day until I start getting real nasty around 2 o'clock, and then it's nah, nah, nah, nah, straight to the break room. Like, is there a little science behind that?
3: A little hangry monster appears?
2: Yes.
3: A new survey says food cravings hit the hardest at 3:42 p.m., right in the late day slump. When energy dips and willpower fades, the average American has 2 cravings a day, and nearly 6 in 10 give it within an hour, while 1 in 5 craves within 15 minutes.
2: How funny is that? Universal 3:30? Everybody needs to bring out the Snickers because it's about to get ugly out here. Do you get like that? Are you, do you have a disciplined, like, eating schedule?
3: I do get a little breakfast sandwich mid-morning, and then I'm weird. I'll eat dinner sometimes at, like, 4 or 5, like a 90-year-old man.
2: Nothing for the rest of the day? Or do you come back with a midnight snack?
3: Me and my girl, usually we have like a little snack, like a cheese stick or like a, you know, some pretzels or fruit.
2: Wow. That was a very healthy answer I was not expecting. I thought you were going to say hot Cheetos and I don't know what else.
3: We keep it real healthy around here.
2: That's good.
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11: If you're someone who isn't super active, just thinking about the amount of exercise you're supposed to get every week can feel daunting. 75 minutes of vigorous exercise, 150 minutes of moderate intensity exercise. It's a lot, but I have some good news for you in the form of a recent study out of Norway. Researchers found that for most sedentary people, getting just 5 more minutes of meaningful movement a day had a statistically significant impact on their expected lifespan. So did reducing the amount of time they sat every day by just 30 minutes. That's not to say that this bare minimum is what you should aspire to, but I think it's a good reminder that doing something is always better than doing nothing. The point is, just get started. Work just a little bit more movement into your daily routine, and don't even think of it as exercise. I'm Dr. Sanjay Gupta, helping you live a better life.
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0: It's Nightly with Jade and Tyler. And Tyler, I gotta ask, because you told us a couple of weeks ago that you had just gotten your first facial, which was so exciting to me that your skin regimen cherry had been popped. Have you been keeping up with this?
1: Yeah, they gave me this whole kit. I got four steps I gotta do after. I won't lie, it is frustrating at times doing it. I don't know how you ladies do it every single night, washing the makeup off.
0: Well, let me be honest for the girls. We don't. And that's when the pimples come, because my man has an attitude every single Saturday when he's like, you still have on your Friday night makeup from the club. I'm disgusted. And it's like, it's exhausting, but I'm glad you've been on it.
1: I am excited to get this second facial. We need to normalize men taking care of our skin. It took me this long to realize it, and I think we should. And like, the number one thing she told me, sunscreen every day.
0: Fellas, get you a skincare regimen. Skincare on men is hot.

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0: Jaden Tyler with the freshest tracks.
3: You know, when I first heard this new one from Lady Gaga and Doechii, Runaway, which you're about to hear, I thought immediately summer vibes, and I'm sticking with that. The music video is out, giving all sorts of looks, and then we'll get the movie at the box office May 1st?
4: Yes, this Friday. I have a feeling it's going to be packed, and I pray that I happen to stumble in to the theater that actually has those Birkin bag popcorn buckets. Shout out to whoever has been working in film to bring us, honestly, some of the most epic popcorn buckets I've seen ever.
3: I'm so behind movies. I still haven't seen Michael yet. That's on the list. And then, yeah, this one, Devil Wears Prada 2, gonna add it to the list.

0: She had probably a newborn. She had a three-year-old kid. The kid had to sit behind her. My girlfriend was like, we should trade with her so they can all sit. No. I spent my hard-earned money on those seats, so no. So yeah, the kids were extremely loud, and I saw this today, and I totally agree with it. Former flight attendants are going viral after saying families with small kids should board planes last, not first. They call the pre-board privilege a trap because the kids get restless. It makes sense.
1: Ooh, that does make sense. Okay, so in my head, I was thinking like, well, no, you'd want to board first if you're a mom. You want to get settled in, but no, your kids can't handle not moving for that hour. So yeah, that does make sense.
0: Board last, sit down, take off immediately. Baby never knows the difference. The pre-board privilege is a trap.
1: Good pro tip.
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22: The risk of stroke goes up for all of us as we age, but for women, the risk really amplifies after menopause. In fact, 1 in 5 women in the United States between the ages of 55 and 75 will have a stroke. But according to a new study carried out by researchers in California, adhering to the Mediterranean diet can significantly lower that risk. One expert said, "We continue to see study after study showing that a predominantly plant-based diet improves all sorts of different outcomes. Now, with this diet in particular, you've seen it lower the risk of certain types of cancer, diabetes, depression, dementia, even gum disease." Now, as a reminder, the Mediterranean diet prioritizes eating vegetables, fruits, beans, olive oil, nuts and fish, and limiting meat and dairy. I'm Dr. Sanjay Gupta, helping you live a better life.
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I tried to the top, I've been out of shape, taking out the box, I'm an astronaut. I blasted off the planet, rock that caused catastrophe, and it matters more because I had it. Now I had, I thought about wreaking havoc on an opposition, kind of shocking, they want a static with precision. I'm automatic, quarterback, I ain't talking second, pack it up, I don't panic, batter up, who

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11: The risk of stroke goes up for all of us as we age, but for women, the risk really amplifies after menopause. In fact, one in five women in the United States between the ages of 55 and 75 will have a stroke. But according to a new study carried out by researchers in California, adhering to the Mediterranean diet can significantly lower that risk. One expert said, "We continue to see study after study showing that a predominantly plant-based diet improves all sorts of different outcomes. Now, with this diet in particular, you've seen it lower the risk of certain types of cancer, diabetes, depression, dementia, even gum disease. Now, as a reminder, the Mediterranean diet prioritizes eating vegetables, fruits, beans, olive oil, nuts and fish, and limiting meat and dairy. I'm Dr. Sanjay Gupta, helping you live a better life.
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11: You know, it's interesting. For such a long time, I think people thought about diseases as something that mostly happened later in life. Just in recent years, however, we as a society have really begun to think about preventing certain ailments much, much earlier. Case in point, new study out of Northwestern University School of Medicine found the mid-30s are a major turning point for men's heart health. For women, about a decade later. But for the men, this is the time when you really need to be thinking about your heart health seriously. At a bare minimum, start seeing a primary care doctor once a year just to get your blood pressure and cholesterol checked. You can also look up and then do your best to follow what is known as the American Heart Association's Life's Essential Eight. These are things everyone can do to decrease the risk of heart disease. I'm Dr. Sanjay Gupta, helping you live a better life.
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4: You ever wonder why the same cold virus makes some people so sick and others not sick at all? Well, according to an interesting new study out of Yale School of Medicine, one key factor is how quickly the cells in their noses, called nasal cells, respond to the virus and contain it. It's called the interferon response, and it can vary for different people. Now, when that response gets inhibited, it can trigger a different reaction, which leads to excessive

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We are a week away from Morgan Wallen coming back to town. 99.5 ZPL. It's Taylor J with you. Olivia Rodrigo announced tour dates. What does she have against Indy? She never comes here. She's going to do a couple days in Columbus, though.

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0: Here's One Republic's Ryan Tedder on how he decides whether a song he writes is for One Republic or another artist.
1: Very, very infrequently do I get confused about ideas, whether it's One Republic or somebody else. I work with a lot of female artists, so most of the female artists, like I do, for the most part, most of the Tate McRae music, and I love Tate. She's crazy talent. But like, imagine me singing Greedy. That would not hit. That would hit different, and it would be, I would be canceled for that whole chorus and that lyric. It just wouldn't sound the same, especially if I tried to dance and was on like a hockey rink and just, you know, doing all kinds of stuff, questionable stuff that I shouldn't do. So a lot of songs I do, you know, Beyonce, Halo, who am I going to sing that about? You know what I mean? It doesn't make sense. Adele is Adele. So all the artists I work with, for the most part, even the Maroon 5 stuff, like, oh, they're a band, or U2, they're a band. None of the songs I've done with Maroon 5, I think, or U2, really make sense with me singing them. I have my own personal narrative, so I got to stick with it.

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7: A better life with Dr. Sanjay Gupta.
8: The risk of stroke goes up for all of us as we age, but for women, the risk really amplifies after menopause. In fact, one in five women in the United States between the ages of 55 and 75 will have a stroke. But according to a new study carried out by researchers in California, adhering to the Mediterranean diet can significantly lower that risk. One expert said, "We continue to see study after study showing that a predominantly plant-based diet improves all sorts of different outcomes. Now, with this diet in particular, you've seen it lower the risk of certain types of cancer, diabetes, depression, dementia, even gum disease." Now, as a reminder, the Mediterranean diet prioritizes eating vegetables, fruits, beans, olive oil, nuts and fish, and limiting meat and dairy. I'm Dr. Sanjay Gupta, helping you live a better life.
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2: You ever wonder why the same cold virus makes some people so sick and others not sick at all? Well, according to an interesting new study out of Yale School of Medicine, one key factor is how quickly the cells in their noses, called nasal cells, respond to the virus and contain it. It's called the interferon response, and it can vary for different people. Now, when that response gets inhibited, it can trigger a different reaction, which leads to excessive mucus production and inflammation. In other words, a cold that is a lot more miserable. Of course, there are other factors at play: your genetics, any underlying conditions, immunity from vaccinations or previous infections. If you are trying really hard not to get sick, high-quality masks, they can be very effective. Also, good old-fashioned hand washing. And remember not to touch your face. I'm Dr. Sanjay Gupta, helping you live a better life.
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I've never been invited to a derby party. I like hats. Kentucky Derby is today. Are you going to a derby party? 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
9: If you're someone who isn't super active, just thinking about the amount of exercise you're supposed to get every week can feel daunting. 75 minutes of vigorous exercise, 150 minutes of moderate intensity exercise. It's a lot, but I have some good news for you in the form of a recent study out of Norway. Researchers found that for most sedentary people, getting just 5 more minutes of meaningful movement a day had a statistically significant impact on their expected lifespan. So did reducing the amount of time they sat every day by just 30 minutes. That's not to say that this bare minimum is what you should aspire to, but I think it's a good reminder that doing something is always better than doing nothing. The point is, just get started. Work just a little bit more movement into your daily routine, and don't even think of it as exercise. I'm Dr. Sanjay Gupta, helping you live a better life.
10: 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A shopping spree? 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
7: A better life with Dr. Sanjay Gupta.
8: If you're someone who isn't super active, just thinking about the amount of exercise you're supposed to get every week can feel daunting. 75 minutes of vigorous exercise, 150 minutes of moderate intensity exercise. It's a lot. But I have some good news for you in the form of a recent study out of Norway. Researchers found that for most sedentary people, getting just 5 more minutes of meaningful movement a day had a statistically significant impact on their expected lifespan. So did reducing the amount of time they sat every day by just 30 minutes. That's not to say that this bare minimum is what you should aspire to, but I think it's a good reminder that doing something is always better than doing nothing. The point is, just get started. Work just a little bit more movement into your daily routine, and don't even think of it as exercise. I'm Dr. Sanjay Gupta, helping you live a better life.
9: 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A shopping spree? 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
7: Across the country right now, at this very moment, there are probably arguments taking place about who's doing more of the housework, the homework, the shuttling of kids from this activity to that. It's true. By and large, women do more of this than men. But doesn't have to be that way. And if you and your spouse can level that playing field, it's going to make both of you and your kids happier. Psychologist Yelena Kecmanovich says this might be how you get there. As hard as it might be at first, try to think of your partner like a teammate, not an adversary. Learn how to do some of the chores your partner does to get a better understanding of how much effort something takes. And finally, take the time to acknowledge what the other person is doing. And every now and then, even express your appreciation. That'll go a long way. I'm Dr. Sanjay Gupta, helping you live a better life.
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never tried the Huntrix meal at McDonald's, but starting this week, you can get the Stranger Things Tales from 85 Happy Meal. Some people are saying, well, that appeals more to adults, so it should be an adult meal, not a Happy Meal. 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
7: What are the chances you are listening to this while drinking a nice hot cup of coffee? If so, don't let me stop you. For years, we've been reporting on the health benefits of coffee, and that's not going to stop today. A new study, this one out of Harvard School of Public Health, found that coffee and tea could help lower your risk of developing dementia. People who enjoyed 1 to 3 caffeinated cups a day saw the biggest impact. In addition to the caffeine, coffee contains hundreds of bioactive compounds that can influence inflammation, glucose metabolism, vascular function, and oxidative stress. It's also possible coffee drinkers might be doing other things that keep them healthy. Eating a more balanced diet, getting plenty of exercise, sleep, not smoking, or drinking too much alcohol. And finally, staying socially active. I'm Dr. Sanjay Gupta, helping you live a better life.
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15: Boy, mad, boy, mad, boy, mad at you. 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

Jenny is streaming us on the east side of Indy today. That's what's up. Thank you for listening. Trying to get stuff done before the weather gets nice, and she's always out. 99.5 ZPO. When I was young.

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9: If you're someone who isn't super active, just thinking about the amount of exercise you're supposed to get every week can feel daunting. 75 minutes of vigorous exercise, 150 minutes of moderate intensity exercise. It's a lot. But I have some good news for you in the form of a recent study out of Norway. Researchers found that for most sedentary people, getting just 5 more minutes of meaningful movement a day had a statistically significant impact on their expected lifespan. So did reducing the amount of time they sat every day by just 30 minutes. That's not to say that this bare minimum is what you should aspire to, but I think it's a good reminder that doing something is always better than doing nothing. The point is, just get started. Work just a little bit more movement into your daily routine, and don't even think of it as exercise. I'm Dr. Sanjay Gupta, helping you live a better life.
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7: A better life with Dr. Sanjay Gupta.
8: If you're someone who isn't super active, just thinking about the amount of exercise you're supposed to get every week can feel daunting. 75 minutes of vigorous exercise, 150 minutes of moderate intensity exercise. It's a lot. But I have some good news for you in the form of a recent study out of Norway. Researchers found that for most sedentary people, getting just 5 more minutes of meaningful movement a day had a statistically significant impact on their expected lifespan. So did reducing the amount of time they sat every day by just 30 minutes. That's not to say that this bare minimum is what you should aspire to, but I think it's a good reminder that doing something is always better than doing nothing. The point is, just get started. Work just a little bit more movement into your daily routine, and don't even think of it as exercise. I'm Dr. Sanjay Gupta, helping you live a better life.
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1: 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You hit a ball in the gap, run. 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

Morgan Wallen and Tate McRae, What I Want on 99.5 ZPL. Let's keep going with another duo here. We've got What It Is, Black Boy by Doechii and Kodak Black. 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
3: 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He

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It's Libby here. You know I can't go through a show without playing Taylor Swift. Have you seen the music video for the Fate of Ophelia? If not, you gotta go look it up. You're missing out, for real. 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

Ed Sheeran, Bad Habits on 99.5 ZPL. It's Libby here. You know, my bad habit is living in the past. I am very nostalgic for everything. But if my bad habit gets me younger, You by Miley Cyrus, I'll take it. It's a fantastic song. 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
11: You ever wonder why the same cold virus makes some people so sick and others not sick at all? Well, according to an interesting new study out of Yale School of Medicine, one key factor is how quickly the cells in their noses, called nasal cells, respond to the virus and contain it. It's called the interferon response, and it can vary for different people. Now, when that response gets inhibited, it can trigger a different reaction, which leads to excessive mucus production and inflammation. In other words, a cold that is a lot more miserable. Of course, there are other factors at play: your genetics, any underlying conditions, immunity from vaccinations or previous infections. If you are trying really hard not to get sick, high-quality masks, they can be very effective. Also, good old-fashioned hand washing. And remember not to touch your face. I'm Dr. Sanjay Gupta, helping you live a better life.
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Let's keep it going. I love Olivia Dean right now, and So Easy to Fall in Love is my favorite song by her. I could

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1: Here's One Republic's Ryan Tedder on maintaining strong relationships in the band.
0: We keep the relationship in the band strong with humor. We've been a band together 18, 19 years. That's longer than most people's marriages. Not to be dark, but I'm just being real, especially in America. You know what I mean? It's longer than most businesses. It's longer than, definitely longer than most bands. I'm just trying to, you know, ever since Tom Brady started, I've just been watching. I'll be like, if you know what? I got to last longer than him. This guy is never going to retire. I somehow had to figure out how to have enough juice to outlast Tom Brady. I've done it, but, you know, I didn't play college ball. So I added 4 years to it, and I'm still going. And I'm not going to stop till I've outlasted Tom Brady. And then I retire after he does. But honestly, jokes and dinners. Like, go laugh a lot, have dinners together once a week, don't do drugs, stay clean. That's how we stay together as a band.

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DJ Khaled, Better on 99.5 CPL. You know whose album came out recently that I love? Noah Kahan. I do love his album. You know who else's album I love? Harry Styles. That's right. Of course I'm not going to leave out my boy Harry. Aperture was a fantastic song. So good. But this one right here, I have been playing nonstop for the last week and a half, if not longer. It's American Girls. If you've not heard it, lay it back. 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
11: You know, it's interesting. For such a long time, I think people thought about diseases as something that mostly happened later in life. Just in recent years, however, we as a society have really begun to think about preventing certain ailments much, much earlier. Case in point, new study out of Northwestern University School of Medicine found the mid-30s are a major turning point for men's heart health. For women, about a decade later. But for the men, this is the time when you really need to be thinking about your heart health seriously. At a bare minimum, start seeing a primary care doctor once a year just to get your blood pressure and cholesterol checked. You can also look up and then do your best to follow what is known as the American Heart Association's Life's Essential Eight. These are things everyone can do to decrease the risk of heart disease. I'm Dr. Sanjay Gupta, helping you live a better life.
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What is up? It's your friend Oreo. I hope your weekend has treated you well so far. If you're staying in tonight, you can catch Olivia Rodrigo pulling double duty on SNL as host and musical guest. Her latest, by the way, is number one on the Billboard Hot 100 right now. It's called Drop Dead. 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